grows up to be somebody that just loves to learn. And another child grows up to be somebody you just love to burn.

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You can't leave cause your heart is there. But you can't stay cause you've been somewhere else. You can't cry cause you look

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0: Hey, this is guitarist Roberto Restuccia. I want to give a massive shout out to Smooth Jazz Club. Thank you for playing my music. Really appreciate you guys.
1: 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So make sure you get down and get in.
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